0: Dancing in the Dark on Indemar Radio. Playing them on for Paul and Amanda Tudin, who said, Steve, we've got our tickets for the weekend. That's obviously August Bank Holiday weekend at Topo, because that is where I'm doing my bonkers bingo. Guys, can't wait to see you down. They're going to be in the Netherly. I'm doing one on the Saturday and Sunday, August Bank Holiday, and all the details will be coming up for that. So if you went to me last bingo, it was a bit crazy, shall we say. We just have a laugh. There's loads of prizes up for grabs, including cash prizes. You got me on the decks as well, and having a bit of a ball with you. So if you fancy that, I'll get all the details over on my social media very soon indeed.
1: I want to show you what I'm capable of. Honey, would you just give me the chance? I'd do something to you, honey, that you wouldn't believe. I want to show you what I'm capable of. Honey, would you just give me the chance? I'd do something to you, honey, that you wouldn't believe.

0: Who doesn't love bongos, eh? That is, of course, Cathy Brown, Timmy Bongo with Safi Duo. Right, up next, more tunes.
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I shouldn't tell me his name, but she's in the house with a fella and loving the tunes. Thank you for having me on. Right, let's keep them coming then.

0: Breakfast Beats and Banter. This is The Private Party.
1: Yeah, yeah, it's sick, that. 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

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I will be back here on Monday, probably in a better state. I will catch you all then. 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I'll catch you all then on Monday. Have a boss one. Ian Redman next. Ta-da!

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Ian Redman. It's Sunday morning. It's time to bounce it up. Ultrabeat, are you ready to take us through the last 20 years of bounce? Ladies and gentlemen, it's time for Ian Redman's Bounce Back Experience.

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1: Yes, welcome to it. Early hours, Sunday morning. It's Ian Revan. It's the Bounce Back Experience. This we do each and every weekend. Playing nothing but big old school rammers into your early hours of your Sunday morning. No exceptions, no holes barred, pure Scouse House for the next 2 hours as we kick off the show with this. Came in on a picture disc from Holland many, many years ago. Resonance Hugh got his hands on it. Simply called 4 o'clock in the morning. This is Lazard, Resonance Q on the remix. This one was an absolute belter.

The amazing All I Think About Is You. BCD Project, taking you back to 2003. Sunday morning, bounce back experience. It's Ian Redman, let's go.

0: Rework and Michelle Gale, Do You Know? Right, section one done and dusted. More Big Rammers inbound straight after this. Do not touch that dial. Take me through into the early hours of your Sunday morning, live and direct on In The Man Radio. It's Ian Revan on the Bounce Back Experience.
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You just missed us. You just missed 30 minutes of pure unadulterated throbbing scouse as we continue on with this. This was Onyx.

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There's links on there to all of my websites, should I say, all of my radio shows, and of course all of my brand new music that's forthcoming on many, many different, various different labels. Right, as we continue rolling into your Sunday morning, who remembers this? The bassline. The big, dirty Belgian vocal, of course. This is Lasgone Alone.

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over the course of this summer. And of course, the big one is round the corner. Reminisce, have you got your tickets? If not, you need to get yourself involved quickly because they are flying. As we continue onto your Sunday morning soundtrack, the sounds of Breeze and Styles.

0: Vocals in a zine. Live to Tell. Little bit of information. Me and Rob Kane have just done a brand new version of that. Resonance Q 2026. Forthcoming very soon. More information of that is on my website right now or on my socials. Anyway, coming up after the break, more Big Rammers. Do not touch that dial. Be back on the flip side of this.
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Right, we continue on a massive record for me in the aquarium. Slee Sisters on the remix. This is Samantha Mumba. This has got to tell you.

0: old school Scouse Rammers. As soon as just that dial, more hits coming in straight after this.
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Reminds me of playing big bombs in the aquarium many, many years ago. Right, as we continue on, another record that no one got their hands on, only me, when I was working.

force and it's real. Another Redman anthem from back in the day. Right, don't forget you want to listen back to the show at any time, InTheManRadio.com. 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That's tomorrow night, 8 o'clock, as we continue on with this.

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0: 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Saturday night, Sunday morning, it's the After Hours Anthem Show. Good morning, it's me, Ian T, taking you right through till 6 a.m. with nothing but big bangers for the next 2 hours.
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from Taze and New Era on Indomum Radio, Liverpool. Here we are then, bright and early, Sunday morning. Hope you're doing all right. I'm Dan Kelly. Let's get into it.

Producer heavyweights Axwell, Steve Angelo, Sebastian Ingrosso, and Laid Back Luke teaming up with Deborah Cox for Leave the World Behind on In Demand Radio, Liverpool. I'm Dan Kelly. Sunday morning, something brand new then from Prosper, back with another belter. This is Let the Music.

0: active towards the back end of last summer, Olivia Dean with Man I Need on In Demand Radio, Liverpool. I'm Dan Kelly. Hope you're doing all right then, bright and early Sunday morning. And music on the way from Silver Bumper with a remake of the old Montel Jordan tune. Get it on tonight. That's up next after Sigala.
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On tonight from Silver Bumper, a remake of the old Montel Jordan tune, originally done actually by Derek Dimitri back towards the end of the 90s. Right, I hope you're doing okay. Sunday morning, I'm Dan Kelly in until 10. Music on the way, the brand new one from Sonny Federa in a moment. But first, Chris Brown.

Falaraki 1999. That was the memories for me. Paul Johnson and Get Down on In Demand Radio. Liverpool passed away just a few years ago, didn't he? Right, morning. Hope you're doing okay. I'm Dan Kelly. Much cooler today if the heat wave has been doing your head in. Highs today of around about 20. Plenty of rain about this morning as well, but this afternoon. Still, look, I mean, if we hadn't have had the heat wave, we'd be raving about how today is absolutely gorgeous. So, yeah, not too bad. Music on the way from James Hype next after Crystal.

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one from Diplo, teaming up with Adrian Nunes, called Two Step In on In Demand Radio, Liverpool, Sunday morning. I'm Dan Kelly, music on the way then from Ella Langley. But first, David Guetta, the king of collaborations, doing it again, this time teaming up with Bebe Rexha with Sad Girls.

Mr. Electric Blue from Benson Boone on In Demand Radio, Liverpool. I'm Dan Kelly. Hope you're doing all right then. Sunday morning, and she will be performing at the first ever World Cup final halftime show. Next month is Madonna and Sabrina Carpenter. We'll bring you love. I got some-

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Plus on the Woodland stage, the Reminisce Classical Orchestra, featuring Rosella.

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charting album Witness, which I've been listening to a lot over the last couple of weeks. That is Another, and Like It on In Demand Radio in Liverpool, who are coming to town early in August. Right, hope you're doing okay. I'm Dan Kelly. Sunday morning, bright and early. Karen Harding up in a moment after Powser and Adventures of Stevie V.

under a couple of weeks to go then until our takeover at Soundyard at Cane's Brewery Village for a huge summer party on Saturday, 11th of July. We're going to be live on In Demand from 6, but if you'd like to make it down, you can grab your tickets right now for just a tenner plus your booking fee at in

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0: Mr. Know-It-All from Teddy Swims on Into Mum Radio, Liverpool, your city, your sound. I'm Dan Kelly. Hope you're doing all right.
1: It feels it almost feels freezing, doesn't it, this morning after the weather over the last few days. Expect plenty of rain. If it's not already raining where you are, it is on the way very soon. Right, this is Somba with Homewrecker.

0: sampling A Need Towards classic Ring My Bell from 1979. 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Swipe to the right if you're on the app and you will land on In Demand Decade. Right, if you're sticking here, Tommy Max remix of Michael Jackson's Black or White up next after LF System.
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1: You're scared now, right? Don't feel me, baby. It's just Justin.

Mum Radio at Liverpool. One of those songs you either absolutely love or absolutely hate, or maybe you started hating it and then all of a sudden you went, you know what, it's a bit of a guilty pleasure, which is exactly what happened with me. Right, not too far off 9 o'clock. Music still to come. The brand new one from Camel Fight in a moment after DJ Shrieks on the remix of the Commodores classic Easy.

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from Joe Stone on Endemol Radio Liverpool. I'm Dan Kelly. Simo will be here from 10, and we are counting down the days until Reminisce Festival lands back in that field, Chernley Park, Friday, September the 11th. If you want to grab your tickets, you can do so. We've got a belting offer on over the weekend, which actually ends on Tuesday. So if you buy three tickets, you will get a fourth completely free. It's only available on Skiddle, which you pay in three with PayPal, also via Skiddle. And all you need to do is look for Retrospective Festival on Skiddle to take full advantage of this belting offer. And performing on the night, this legend is Christine Blonde.

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Alan Fitzpatrick at it again. Brandon with Calvin Lowe called Make It Right on In Demand Radio, Liverpool. I'm Dan Kelly. Simo will be here from 10 Music. Still to come from Sonny Federa, the belter new one called Feel Again in a moment. But first, it's Prosper and Let the Music. Yeah.

Nelly Furtado and Timbaland with Promiscuous on In Demand Radio in Liverpool. She had some boating tunes over the years. Right, that is just about a lot then from me. Have a cracking day, whatever it is that you are up to, and keep it in demand because the one and only Simo, she's on the way in just a few moments. Have a good one. In a bit.

2026, the lineup is here. An all-star cast of rave legends, chart icons, and clubland favourites lands for one massive slice of dance music history. Andy Whitby, Rosala, Me Dave Pierce, Ultrabeat, K-Class, Clubheads, Tall Paul, plus many, many more. Reminisce.

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I love hearing all the cheering on at the end there. That is the live version from Retrospective last year in the woods of Christian Davis and the Reminisce Classical Orchestra. And they will be back for Retrospective on Friday, the 11th of September. Going to be back in the woods. This time, not only got the choir and the orchestra, but also going to be our guest vocals from Christine Blonde and Rosala. The only issue that I'm going to have with Retrospective is I just want to be in two places at once. I want to be at the Reminisce Classical stage and I want to be in the main arena. Pete Wasserman's going to be hosting it all. And what an amazing night it's going to be in that main arena as well. Oh, I'm torn already. I'm sitting there going, oh, do I go and watch Rosala? Or do I go and watch Boys Life? Or do I watch Christine Blonde? Or do I go and watch Heather Small? Then do I watch Tapao, Carol Decker doing China in Your Hand? I'm literally fit to burst. And I tell you what we launched the other day, which is really, really good. Because these things like Reminisce and stuff and Retrospective are always better when like a gang of you go. You have much more of a laugh, don't you, as well, when you get a few of you together. We used to get bus loads years back in the day to Reminisce when we were going there. But the Friday night, right, we're doing a special 4 for 3 offer on Retrospective tickets. So you buy 4 tickets for the price of 3. That's all right, isn't it? Now, it's exclusively sold on Skiddle, okay? You've got to do it through the Skiddle website or it ain't going to work. So you got to get yourself onto the Skiddle website for Retrospective on that Friday night and you will get those tickets 4 for the price of 3. That's all right. You love a bargain, don't you? Absolutely brilliant. Come and join us on the field Friday the 11th of September. We are so excited. It's ridiculous. And you know what else I love on a Sunday? I love it. The fact that I get to like just go and go, I'm going to play Perry, Passenger Princess.

Dear Lord, have you seen his latest TikTok? Benson Boone. I honestly sat in the studio the other day. He's got his brand new single Time of My Life out, hasn't he? And I saw a clip of the video where he's like, he's training for the video on TikTok. I was literally sat in the studio like a gasp the other morning. I showed it to Lee and he went, yeah, he's looking well, isn't he? Because the thing with Benson Boone was, right, I never used to particularly fancy him for how he looked. I always fancied him because, like, I just thought he was, like, so talented. You know when you, like, sort of get attracted to people for, like, different reasons? And it was because he was just dead talented. Now, wow, he's taken things to a whole new level as Benson. Have a little look at his TikTok and you'll know what I mean. There's more than a six-pack going on. Before that as well was Bebe Rexha and David Guetta with Sad Girls. Of course, Bebe Rexha made a bit of an appearance on Love Island, didn't she? Not so long ago. I think it was Tuesday night. She's amazing, isn't she? She was absolutely fantastic. And speaking of Love Island, yesterday morning, it was fab to have Robin, a true, proper Scouser, flying the flag for Scousers, as always, in Love Island. And no one was good enough for her, so she went. There we go. That's exactly what happened. Brand new one now from

0: nice little Sunday tune, that, to have a little bit of a sing-along to, isn't it? Stella Lefty. I wonder if she's like me and she's left-handed and that's why she made her name Lefty. So I could have been Simo Lefty, couldn't I? Stella Lefty, nice little name. Love a little bit of country as well. That's so exciting, isn't it? Now, whatever you might be doing on your Sunday morning, make sure that you've got us tuned to In Demand. And if you are, you might be sat there thinking to yourselves, do you know what? I wonder like how you get your like advert or you get your name on In Demand. You know, you hear things like the Sweets at the Sandon, G&G, the Beatles Story, who sponsored my show with their 8 days a week and all that kind of thing. 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

Superfly and Stronger Than Before, Love Struck and Cheyenne. I just love a little bit of music that's good for the soul, isn't it? Just on a Sunday morning, loads of tunes are going to put a big smile on your face and just make you feel that little bit better about yourself. It's been a bit of a, it's been a long week this week, I think, because it's been so hot, hasn't it? I've actually enjoyed it. All these people moaning about the heat, I've thought it's been great. And for me, if I'm not cold, I take that as a massive advantage. So I'm not in the it's too hot brigade at all. I love this next tune as well with Every Time You Touch, but I can't say it like a normal person because it's by Moby and King. Boo!

know what? It was so difficult to be able to live up to Ordinary, wasn't it? And then he came bouncing out with Fever Dream. It's just brilliant. And he's such a good guy as well. He's just something really nice about us. He just makes me laugh about Alex Warren. And he did one of the most tremendous performances at the Brits this year. He was insane. I think he's got a long, long career, says Louis Walsh here, in the business. It's the most soulful Sundays, and it's all with the Beatles story. You might have seen that. I was down at the Beatles story on Thursday for Global Beatles Day. There was so much going on there. They opened the doors for people to go in and have a look round, and exclusive evening tours. And I think you kind of forget that this is on your doorstep in the Albert Dock. You forget that, you know, the impact on the music industry that the Beatles had and how much they did and, you know, just the whole thing about them that, you know, when you're walking through the streets of Hamburg in the Beatles Museum and then, you know, you go in the bit where they've done the cavern, then you go where, you know, John Lennon's room was in the Imagine video, they've recreated that. It's just something right on your doorstep, the Beatles, that, and particularly the Beatles story, that you just do not sort of appreciate sometimes how they change the face of music. Unreal. Now, because it was Global Beatles Day, right, on the Thursday, it was, of course, my choice for the guilty pleasure. Now, of all the amazing Beatles hits to pick from, what did I go with? This next one. And I want to hear you shouting after they sing Yellow Submarine. I want you all to join in and go, oh, what? Oh, what? Okay, promise me you'll do.

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0: Following up from a bar song, it's Shaboozy. Yeehaw! It's Simo with you on In Demand Radio. It is Simo's Soul for Sundays with you through until 12 o'clock. And then, of course, Nick the Lunatic is going to be here at midday. Nice to hiccup in the middle of that. At midday with some proper cheesy, fezzy pop tunes. And now it is time. I'm going to try and stop hiccuping. It's time for... Simo's first dance. Completely ruined that, haven't I? You know, if you're sat there waiting for me to play this first dance and getting all smoochy and I'm hiccuping all the way through, it's just marvellous, isn't it? Anyway, I'm going to play it for you. Marie and Steve, you messaged in last week and I have saved it. That's the way to get it on. I thought, right, I'm going to save that because Marie and Steve got in touch with me. I already had somebody lined up to do their first dance. But this, Nick, if you want to get in touch, all you need to do, drop me a little message through the app now, or drop me a little message on my Insta, ClaireSimo16. And it's all with in-demand events. I'm going to be telling you how fab they are after playing Marie and Steve's first dance. What a choice this was.
1: Simo's first dance with in-demand events.

I wonder how you're feeling if you've been see take that. That'll put you in an even better mood, won't it? That was Marie and Steve's first dance. Don't forget, if you do want to get in touch, drop me a little message now and I might be able to get them in the next few weeks for you with the song that you say. You might have smooch to it. You might have rave to it. And it's all thanks to everybody at In Demand Events. Now, I get a lot of the time people coming up to me going, do you know what? I'd love to get Lee Butler. I'd love to, how'd you get like Steve Weaver at my wedding? How'd you get Jack Hellier at my 40th? How'd you get this? How'd you get Steve Cocky booked? Well, I'm going to tell you now, dead easy. You can book them through In Demand Events. So you can drop them an email, info@indemand.events. That's info@indemand.events. Or you can message them on Instagram. All you need to do is find them on Instagram, In Demand Events, and then drop them a little DM. But you could be having them come along. Not only bring your favourite DJs, on top of that, they could be coming in, waving their magic wand, bringing their dance floor, bringing the confetti cannon, bringing the LED lights, bringing all the things that you kind of think to yourself, oh, forgot to organise that. They've brought it. And things like, you know, a sweet cart, for example, which you've got 2 days to jump on this offer, okay? If you're listening to me now thinking, I was going to book In Demand Events, actually, but I'll leave that till next week. Do not. Do it now, because as at the minute, you can get yourself a free sweet cart and 10 free sweet jars just by booking before the end of June. So get your date in there. Doesn't matter whether it's a baby shower. Doesn't matter whether it's a 40th, a 30th. It doesn't matter if it's a divorce party. It can be whatever you like. Get yourself booked in. Get whoever you want booked into it. They can sort bands. They can sort harpists. They can sort saxophonists. That's how you say it, isn't it? But yeah, drop them an email. Once again, info@indemand.events. Now, this next tune is one of the summeriest, if that

Oh, God, does that sound? Threw that one in because Lee Butler threw some knowledge at me the other day that George Michael would have been 63 last week. So I was going to do him as a guilty pleasure, but it was the day of Global Beatles Day, so I did Yellow Submarine. Close. So I thought, do you know what, Michael, George Michael, I will throw that in his memory because what a talented man he was. He was amazing, wasn't he? George Michael would have been 63 this week, and that is an all-time classic there. Now, this next tune I absolutely love, but me and Lee just always laugh at her name because it just sounds dead posh. It's Poppy Bascom. Happy Bascom. You all right there, Poppy Lovely? This is Zone

Martin Garrix and Ed Sheeran getting together there for Repeat It. Martin Garrix and Ed Sheeran getting there for Repeat It. I won't do it again. So stupid and childish, aren't I? It's Simo with you on In Demand Radio. It's Simo Soulful Sundays. It's on with the Beatles story. And it's just a little bit of music. That is good for the soul. I hope you're all having a fantastic weekend, whatever you might be up to. Are you like, you know, catching up on chores? Are you feeling a little bit hungover because you've been at Lee's Bottomless Brunch yesterday? What are you up to at your weekend? Let me know. I've got the perfect tune, though.

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your hands up.

Jade aren't supposed to have favourite listeners, but Nico, thanks so much for getting in touch this morning saying, hey, Simo, do us a favour, can you play some Sam Fender? Didn't need asking twice. Everyone else, get out the way. Sam's coming in here. It's Simo with you here through until 12 o'clock. With no more Sam. I mean, I'd play Sam Fender through until 12 o'clock, but I don't think anyone would be very happy with me, would they? You might be very happy with me what I'm about to do now, okay? Because I am going to mention the big C word, okay? Don't panic if the kids are around. In fact, do panic if the kids are around, because when they hear this word, they'll probably like to get as excited as I am. It is, of course, Christmas. Yes, Christmas. Christmas, Christmas, Christmas. Now, you see, you're saying this. You know, why don't have Christmas in June for? Well, we're halfway through the year. And the thing is that when you come to put your Christmas do and everything's sold out, don't be running to me going, have you got any places in that Christmas do that you're doing by the exhibition centre? No, because it's sold out. Sold out in July. Oh, did it? Yeah, you should have booked it. Anyway, we are going to be taking over once again on Friday the 11th and Saturday the 12th of December at the Exhibition Centre. It's going to start at 6 and run until midnight. It's going to be unreal. Lee Butler's on, Steve Cocky's on, Steve Weaver, Jack Kelly is going to be there, and of course, the big man himself in red and white, not Steve Weaver dressed up again. It is, of course, Father Christmas, he's going to be there. Plus a live band, Alma, they're going to be performing loads of party hits. If you haven't seen them, they are great. I've seen them perform quite a few times, doing loads of massive tunes. They're just fabulous. And there's a full fun fair in there. Why go to a stuffy do that you're all sat down at and you're like, no one can speak to each other, you're shouting over the table? Why not go and have a load of fun with your workmates or get all your mates together? 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What a great shout. And you can like sort packages for like your office staff. You can do drinks packages and stuff. I cannot wait. I'm so excited. Indemandradio.com. But there's only two dates, okay? Only two dates. So hurry up and get those tickets booked. And if I haven't upset you enough talking about Christmas, I'm going to upset you even more now. Well, half the audience are going to upset. The other half are going to go, yes, Simo, get in.

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1: The bass line in that just makes you smile, doesn't it? Wear that Body Morgan C-Treat with Tasty Lopez. I'd love to be called that. Imagine being called Tasty. Someone who's, I don't really know, tasty is the word to describe him. Does like to leave the studio in a bit of a mess and knock things over and leave captain's armbands in there and lights on and aircon on and just be a general scruff bag. On the way for you after 12 is Nick the Lunatic. Thankfully, he plays some great music. Loads and loads of cheesy tunes that you would expect from the Fezzy Pop Show. I'm going to play a tune next that everybody has just been all over all social media this week because of the heat. I'm going to play it for you next. I'll be back with you tomorrow morning from 6 on Brekkie. Nick, the Scruffy Lunatic, is on the way.

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Good afternoon. No, it's not Nick. He's lost his voice. He came in, couldn't talk, which is a good thing, and he's gone home. So he's left me in control. It's Dave Douglas with your Fezzy Pop Show on a Sunday afternoon. If you want to shout out a request, come and let us know. 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

That is Savage Garden. And to the moon and back. Shout out to Calvin. Say a happy birthday to his amazing dad, Mike, for tomorrow. And also a shout out to James, who's got In Demand blasting in the bedroom in Wrexham.

is Boy Meets Girl and Waiting for a Star to Fall on In Demand Radio. It's a Fezzy Pop show, not with Nick, because he's lost his voice, which is brilliant because I'm working with him tomorrow, so I won't be able to hear him. Right, so there's a shout out to David Clarkson, who's going to see Toy Story 5. Now, if you're going to see Toy Story 5, you've got to stay right to the end, because there's a little surprise for Toy Story 6. I'll play this one especially for you.

0: and me.
1: Especially for David Clarkson, anybody else who's going to see Toy Story 5. You've got to stay to the end, okay? It's a defo. I went to see it last week with my daughter, who's 19, but hey, it was all right. Things are a bit of no nursey, and where do you go on In Demand Radio? It's a Fetty Pop show with Dave Douglas through till 2, and then you got me to the chart till 4.

0: fantastic. Take that, especially for Helen. It only takes a minute. Also, a shout out to Natalie, who's not feeling particularly well this afternoon. That was from James, if you want to know who it was. Just get yourself a Mackey's, you'll be fine. Coming up after the break, a little bit of Red Light Spells Danger and a little bit of Aqua. But first, this.
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Kelis and Trick Me on In Demand Radio Liverpool. Dave Lucas standing in for Nick the Lunatic, who's lost his voice. So you've got me for, for 3.5 hours. But it'll be all right. We'll get it through together, okay? Right, so shout out to Sarah, who's her son come down dancing. His 12-year-old son came down dancing when we played Where You've Got a Friend in Me. So it was beautiful. I hope you've taken him to see Toy Story. Talking of cheesy tunes. Well, that's really kind of cheesy. Play this Friday night, especially for Jade, at her mum and dad's 21st anniversary. And it went bonkers.

That is a fantastic Aqua and Dr. Jones, and I know every single word of that. It's amazing. Beautiful. I know all the words to this as well. If you want to shout out a request, bottom right hand corner app or text 60030. Start your message with the red radio, and we'll play a tune for you before two.

Indieman Radio Liverpool, Dave Douglas with the Fezzy Pop Show till 2. And then he got me for the chart as well. We'll talk about that later. That is Sammy DiGiulino and Bellini. And the next song I'm going to play, the one this one here, is in two shows. And you've definitely heard it. It's in a film as well. So there's no prizes, but text in, let me know who you think this is from.

Pascal Flats and Life is a Highway. Tony and Alex got it wrong. Nick on the Taxi's got it right. And certainly Gary goes, easy one. It's from the film Cars. It is. It's also from something else. And if you watched the footy last night, you would have heard it. If you didn't fall asleep, that is. It's from, as well, the ITV coverage of the World Cup, which was okay last night. I did kind of fall asleep halfway in the pub, though, to be fair. Could have been alcohol, though. Robbie Williams, Old Before I Die, on the In Demand Radio Fezzy Pop Show with Dave Douglas through till 2.

0: That is Steps and Better Best Forgotten. I like that song, to be honest. It's Indie Man Radio, Fezzy Pop Show with me, Dave Douglas, through till 2 o'clock. I'm having a technical nightmare because the finger I used to bring the music down has got a bandage on it. I'll tell you about that later. And it keeps slipping. So there we go. Coming up after the break, someone you can see it retrospective. And I want to know your Sunday wins. But first.
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Book Fairs are making your mind up. You can see them at Retrospective Festival. And there's a 3-for-2 on Skiddle if you want to go on the Friday night to Ravenfield and have a beer with me, because I get the night off. It's brilliant. Just don't tell everyone, okay? Pato Banting come back. And a shout out to Bobby Lambert, who's not feeling particularly well. I think everyone's got a hangover apart from me, which is a change, really, because I normally am.

of Baby Come Back. The Enderman Radio Fezzy Pop Show with me, Dave Douglas, through till 2. With a dodgy finger and everything. So I managed to slice it open at 9 o'clock on a Saturday morning. Blood flying everywhere in the car park from an Enderman Radio banner, by the way. Sorry, copy. I may have broken a banner. And then spent 4 hours in Mill Lane. So I now can't use the fader properly, but we'll get through it. So a shout out to Martin and everybody at Roebuck says, see if you've got Zorba's Dance by LCD. We didn't, but I can put stuff in. Shh, don't tell anyone.

potentially the coolest man in pop. The man who can go onto Glastonbury stage in a sort of like salmon pink suit and look cool. I nearly bought one. Got told off not to. It's Rick Astley and Together Forever on the Enderman Radio Fezzy Pop Show. If you want a tune request, come on, let us know. 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Come to the studio and we might play it for you. And I want to know your Sunday wins. I've managed to do two washes and a food shop. And this. Not even 2 o'clock yet.

Beautifully Bonkers, Britney Spears. And sometimes on the Inner Man Radio Fezzy Pop Show, we meet Dave Douglas through till 2. Hello to Lindsay, said I had the best set of Restricted Forest last night. I was in the pub. But I will tell Nick, maybe. Coming up after the break, we've got a bit of Mel and Kim and a bit of Busted. But first, a big laser.

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That is Busted, and Glad I Crashed a Wedding on the Endermine Radio Fezzy Pop Show. Me, Dave Douglas, through till 2 o'clock. If you want a shout-out request, you've got about, let's look at the clock, about 25 minutes to go, all right? I'll take you through a little bit of this. This is Go West and the King of Wishful Thinking. This song could be about me, you know, to be perfectly honest.

from 1990. Go West and the King of Wishful Thinking. Probably written about me, that. It's the Inderman Radio Fezzy Pop Show. And I went, Fezzy Pop, I'm just going to... okay. So I'm going to play the next one. This one right here. Especially for everybody who went to Anfield to see the Foos. It looked amazing. I've got to be honest, it looked a little bit warm. But you can't have a rock party without a little bit of Foos, can you? And a little bit of heat. And just...

That's wet, wet, wet. Hopefully it will rain soon, because I am roasting. And Sweet Little Mystery on the Endemann Radio Fezzy Pop Show with Dave Douglas through till 2. And then you've got me till 4 doing the chart. We may have a new number one, we may not. I could tell you, but that will spoil the surprise, really, won't it? We've got about 4 songs to go before I'm back again. But we're going to play my karaoke tune and the fact that we're running 2 minutes under.

That is my karaoke song, Tequila by Champs. It's okay, because on Decades at the moment, they're playing Brothers and Sisters, so it's okay, it kind of evens itself out. It's the Inman Radio Fuzzy Pop Show with me, Dave Huggins. Probably might not do it next week. I don't know. Might get fired. We'll still see. So two tunes that you probably hear at Bottomless Brunch. I do like a Bottomless Brunch. I've been to one for a while, but I'm sure I'm going to book one in. So we'll kick off with this. And then a belter to finish, all right?

you can't have a Fezzy Pop show without a bit of... He says, looking at the screen because he forgot. Taylor Swift and Love Story. Been a long day. So we've had Foo Fighters, Go West, Busted, Champs, Taylor Swift. And there's one song to go. If you've ever been to a Bottomless Brunch, right at the end, they'll play this. And if they don't go back. Dancing your chairs and tables. If it's still sunny, you can dance in your sun lounger. Enjoy this one. I will be back with a chart very soon. There

0: Fantastic Celine Dion, and it's all coming back to me now. I'll be back after the break with more charts. Is we going to be number one? I don't know. We'll have a look. We'll find out. Intermad
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0: Radio Top 30 with me, Dave Douglas. Thanks very much to Dave Douglas for a fantastic Fezzy Pop show. Nick is not particularly well. He's lost his voice, which is actually a fantastic thing to happen, especially when you work with him tomorrow. Anyway, that was The Blossoms and Meet Me in Love. Will you hit the chart next week? Right, should we start doing some numbers? What should we start with?
1: Number 30.

a non-mover for Stick Figure and Angels Above Me at this week's number 30, and it was also last week's number 30. And another non-mover at 29 for Stella Lafferty and Boston. It's the Inner Man Radio Top 30 with me, Dave Douglas, countdown the biggest tunes of the week.

Ella Langley and Choosing Texas, down three places to this week's number 28. And a song has gone up one place, with Bebe Rexha and Faithless, A New Religion, on the Indie Man Radio Top 30.

Bebe Rexha with David Guetta this time. She must be earning a fortune. At Sad Girls, it's down two places to this week's number 26, because that's how the numbers work. And a massive faller for DOD and Hayley May, down 11 places to this week's number 25.

0: Alex Warren and Fever Dream down two places to this week's number 24 on the Endemol Radio Top 30, where we count down the biggest tunes of the week with a okay day. At least it's cooler than it was on Thursday, because I was just walking around the house like a hot dog, just flopping everywhere.
1: You can ring.
0: Awful. Anyway, ring my bell. Ouch. This week's number 23, down three places. You can

0: 22, up one place from last week. Coming up after the break, we do a brand new tune from John Newman and also some more numbers back after this.
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14: Excuse me, can I please talk to you for a minute?

One from John Newman. It's called Throw Me a Line. You must like fishing. Oh, cheesy dad joke time. Right, thank you for that. Alex Warren is at 21.

Taylor Swift, I Knew You, I Knew It, I Knew You, from Toy Story 5 that I saw last week. All I'll say is it's very, very good. You need to wait right to the end of this song, of that song, to find out what Toy Story 6 is going to be about. Yes, there will be a Toy Story 6. Of course there will be. Jamie Webster. Is it 19 this week?

Hobson and David Treacy. It's called Nimi. It is a brand new entry at this week's number 18. And another brand new entry at number 17, because this is how we do the numbers. It's another, and it's like it. It's quite good, actually, yeah.

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That's a proper summery tune if I've ever heard one. It's Glinton and Joe Boy, It's Called Rhythm. It's got a good chance of hitting the chart next week. And before that was a brand new one from Miles Smith. That's got another good chance of hitting the chart next week. What's definitely in the chart is Prosper, Let the Music, up two places to this week's number 15.

Madonna, it is Sabrina Carpenter, and it is called Bring Your Love on the In-Demand Radio Top 30. So we count down the biggest tunes of the week. That is at number 14, down one place, and another song that's gone down one place for Morgan Cetri by Tasty Lopez. It's called Work That Body.

four places for Camel Fat and Just Nice. It's called So Good. It is at this week's number 12. And Becky Hill, one of two tunes of the chart this week, Hands On Me, down four places to this week's number 11.

Kylie Minogue and Light It Up. This week's number 10, up four places. And next at 9, MK Bobby Bascombe, it's called Zone. It is down three places to this week's number 9 on the Enderman Radio Top 30. The countdown to biggest tunes of the week.

0: Jazzy and Chris Lorenzo, Invisible on the Undermined Radio Top 30. A brand new entry for them at this week's number 8. Coming off after the break, some more numbers and a brand new tune from Brian Christopher and Kaylee Lee. But first, this.
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the Inderman Radio Top 30, where we count down the biggest tunes of the week and also preview some brand new music that may hit that chart next week. And that was Katie Lee and Brian Christopher. It's called Sweet Release. It may hit the chart next week. Find out next week. Waterfall's Joe Stone is up two places to this week's number 7.

Sunny Federa and Feed It. Again, it's up four places to this week's number six. And I will say, when we preview tunes that may hit the chart next week. Chaka Khan, Snoop Dogg, Boogie in My Soul has hit that chart. Brand new.

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0: was this week's number two, so it must have gone down one place. For more, more, more. What's number one? Find out after this.
1: This week's number one.
0: This week's number one was last week's number two. It's from Martin Garrix and Ed Sheeran. Have a boss weekend, what's left of it. I think listening to me for 4 hours is quite enough. Dave Worthy's up next. Have a brilliant weekend. See you soon. Bye-bye.
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So here we are, we've arrived at another Sunday, House Therapy Sunday sessions with me, Dave Weary. You got me right through till 6 o'clock. So are you one of them people, you're never happy whether it's hot or cold, you moan no matter what? I tell you what, I say bring back the sunshine, that's what I think anyway. Well, don't forget, for the next couple of hours, I'm going to be bringing the sunshine for you with some quality music. And we kicked off with Kings of Tomorrow and Julie McKnight. But finally, up next, a bit of Camel Fat, and this is called So Good on

So after what I mentioned before, obviously the text messages lit up because there was loads of people going, I know people like that. Well, tell you what, let's hope for a bit more sun before we normally get about 1 or 2 weeks, don't we, of a summer in the UK. Let's hope we get a bit more before the end of the year anyway. Right, that was Ella Henderson, Switch Disco and A-Lock, and that was Under the Sun. But up next, bit of jazzy and Shooting Star on Into Man Liverpool.

taking you back a couple of years. 2024, that was Peggy Goo with Find The Way. It's actually something that I forgot about, and do you know what? I'm glad I found it. Absolutely quality little track, that. Right, up next, Earwolf Paradise and Don't Hate Me, Baby. I absolutely love this. Keep it in the man, Liverpool.

Crystal with the one on Ends of My Lip Pill. Don't forget, I'm Dave Weirdy, and this is House Therapy Sunday Sessions. Right up next, a big summer tune for me. It's a proper summer, round the pool type of track. We've got to talk about summer a little bit, haven't we? And this is called Milky with Just The Way You Are. I'm sure you know what it is. It's in up nice and loud. Keep it in the Man Lip Pill.

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Welcome back to the second part of the show. Do you want to feel a bit guilty? I'll be honest with you. So I've mentioned that the sun a few times, and I've just played Axwell Vila Vibe. There was no intention, obviously. It was just randomly picked out. I didn't even realise. Anyway, quality track. Up next, bit of Calvin Harris and Jazzy with Satisfied.

How amazing is that track? Do you still remember the video with the girl with the heart standing on the corner? Do you know what? We went to Creamfields last weekend and the orchestra done it live. It was absolutely amazing. Roger Sanchez with another chance. Absolutely quality. Right up next, Tim Deluxe with It Just Won't Do on Into My Liverpool.

I stand corrected. I went to Cream Classics last weekend. Sorry about that. Anyway, that was Bellini with Samba de Janeiro. Up next, Milk and Sugar would Stay Around on In Demand.

You know what? It's actually a combination I'd never put together, but it actually works. You know what? Martin Garrix and Ed Sheeran would repeat it. Absolutely quality. Right, up next, let's take you back to 1992. Bit of old school for you, but Snap Rhythm is the Dancer on In Demand.

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Welcome back to the second hour of the show. I'm Dave Weirdy. This is House Therapy Sunday Sessions. You can get me from 4 o'clock each and every Sunday with the soundtrack to your Sunday afternoon. And we kicked off this part of the show with Urban Cookie Collective with The Key, The Secret. Up next, a bit of Jess Bees and Kelly Lee. And this is called Real Love. I really love this on In Demand.

So I still remember getting past this when I was back in Modo. Kings of Leon, Sex is on Fire, and it's Richard Sharkey and Peter Sard on a remix. Anyway, the song was absolutely massive, and these two made an absolutely quality remix, and I still play to this day. I was talking to Richie about it a while back, and do you know what? It still sounds absolutely quality. Right up next, Swedish House Mafia with Pharrell Williams, and this is One on In Demand.

So how are we feeling for your Sunday afternoon? Hope you're enjoying the show. I'm Dave Weary and this is House Therapy Sunday Sessions. Loads of memories for you. That's what I like to do. Go on tracks that you've forgotten about. Sometimes it's tracks that I've forgotten about, so it's a good bit of a refresher for me as well. And that was Bob Sinclair, but I feel for you. It's a track I definitely haven't forgotten about. Up next, Dave Spoon, Paul Harris and Sam Obernick. This is Baditude. I love this on In Demand.

So would you consider it one of the biggest of all times? I would. I think it's definitely up there, isn't it? It's you know what? Every old school night, you're going to hear it at least once. That was Asher with JJ Tribute. Up next, Marshall Jefferson and Bart Skills. Love that, Bart Skills. And this is Sweet Harmony on In Demand Liverpool.

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We're into the final section of the show. I'm Dave Weirdy. This is House for IB Sunday Sessions. Do you know what? I had a little bit of a rummage, okay, a little bit of a roof through the in-demand system, and found that 1996, Sasha and Maria, and that's called Be As One. At the time, it was considered one of the greatest tracks, and it still sounds amazing. And do you know what? The good thing about Sasha is he's got loads of different little styles to his production, and that one's quite floaty and a bit housey. Absolutely love it. Right up next, Silicon Soul with

So a lot of people that follow my show love the old school, okay? So I've got to play some old school. Of course I'm going to do it, okay? A lot of people consider me as an old school DJ, but you know what? When I bought these tracks, it was actually a brand new song, believe it or not, taking you back to the good old 90s, and that was Brothers in Rhythm with Such a Good Feeling. Up next, Corona with Rhythm of the Night on In Demand.

few more from me before Two Kind takes over from 6 o'clock, and that was Ian Van Dahl with Castles in the Sky up next. Taking you back to 1998, still one of my faves. This is Soul Search with Can't Get Enough on In Demand.

Well, that's it from me. Don't forget, I'm back on Tuesday from 9 o'clock with House Therapy with loads of brand new music for 2026. And I am back then on Sunday with another edition of House Therapy Sunday Sessions. Our man Two Kinds on the way next. And that was the Brenski with Camden Cox with Do You Remember. Up next, we're going to be finishing off with this. Keep mentioning the sun all afternoon, so better way to end the show. This is Bob Marley and Funkstar Deluxe with Sun Is Shining. Until next week, stay safe and I will see you then.

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as we start the show there with the sound of Neo with Miss Independent from 2009. Welcome to the R&B Anthems Radio Show with myself, DJ Toucan, right here on Indie Man Radio, where music means more. This is how we get down every Sunday between 6 and 8 p.m. All your favorite R&B and hip hop from the 90s and 2000s. Shout out to Dave Worthy, as always. We'll be back same time, same place next week, 4 p.m. to do it all again with more house therapy. So like I mentioned before, this track is from 2009. And that's the year that we'll be focusing on today's show. So expect music from Jeremiah, Young Money, Kerry Hilson, Jay-Z, Mariah, The New Boys, and more. Plus, we'll be telling you about some of the things that you were doing in 2009, some of the films you were watching.

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2: Hey, Jill. You know them old sugar daddy. They be tricking. They tell them girls.

Soulja Boy with Kiss Me Through the Phone, and before that we had the sound of T.I. with Whatever You Like. As we focus on the year 2009 on this week's show, and that was the year that Avatar was the biggest movie of the year, followed by films from the Harry Potter, Transformers and Ice Age franchises. And on the TV, Britain's Got Talent and The X Factor were the biggest shows on UK television as well. And this tune was pretty big as well.

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because Beyonce lost the best video vote, the single ladies, which I think had a point, to be fair. 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As we continue the 2000s.

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0: friend in Rosie's in Chester. 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I'll be back there on the 9th. This is another tune that was big in 2009.
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0: It's Sunday night. It's time for the biggest old school show on the planet.
1: Ignition sequence start.
0: It's time to snap those glow sticks. Get out that high viz. And get ready to blow them whistles. This is Ultrabeats Anthem City.
2: Yeah, it's Sunday night at Ian Redman. It's Anthem City time. Big shout out to Mayor for the last 2 hours, but it's now time for me to take the musical hot seat. A nice sunny Sunday evening. Can only mean one thing. 2 hours, if not, but me playing some big old school memories. And tonight, I'm going to stick in the early 2000s, right the way through to the present day. Loads of brand new music that I'm about to release. And of course, 30 minutes of old school happy hardcore, all crammed into 2 hours. Right, it's Ian Redman's Anthem City. Don't forget, this is what I do each and every Sunday. It's all about big old school memories. And as we start the show off with an absolute monster, sampling U2 to full effect, a record I used to play in the aquarium and the pleasure rooms. This was simply called Magnetic Pulsar. Let me take you Sunday night, Anthem City. Let's go.

on the Love Shy Electronic Boutique on the remix. Of course, you'll be seeing her live at Reminisce this year. Can't wait for that. Right, as we continue on, straight out of Belgium, Lasgo. This is Alone from 2002.

0: before, Dennis was in the city last night, seen some videos made him at Restricted Forest. Looked absolutely amazing. But I say a massive shout out to everyone who came raving with me down in London this weekend for the Ibiza Orchestra show. How big was that? Right, as we continue on, Scooter, this is Endless Summer.
1: It's time for the

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down to Alex K and Slinky Minx and Summer Rain. Right, welcome back. It's Ian Revan at Anthem City. This is what we do each and every Sunday. Don't forget, you can get yourself involved in tonight's show. Bottom right-hand corner of the app. Do not message the studio on the phone. It's absolutely free on the app. Do it that way. Right, as we continue on, another massive record from 2008. This is Master Blaster. This is Everywhere.

www.ticketmaster.co.uk. On there, there's loads of ticket links, loads of big information, and of course, loads of big information about records that I've got coming out. I've got a massive record out this month. More information that is forthcoming in tonight's show, and I'm actually going to play it for the first time. But as we continue on, a little mashup I made. This is Ultrabeat versus Ian Van Dahl. This is Feeling It in the Sky.

records that I play in every single show, every time I play up and down the country, and every time it gets the same reaction. People don't expect that vocal to come in, and it comes in, and wow. Right, as we continue on with them mashups from a couple of years ago, the sounds of Love Inc. versus JX. This is simply called Son of a Superstar. Critical Mass, Ian Redman. This one was an absolute monster.

Of course, Kings of Leon, a.k.a. Ultra Beat. We did that for the Clubland, the first ever run of Clubland tours, and it's still an absolute monster to this day. Right, as we continue on, straight out of the BCD studios from 2005, this is Uproar. This is The Roof Was On Fire.

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Yes, it's 9 o'clock. It's Sunday evening. It's Ian Redman. It's Anthem City. As we do each and every week, it's a magical mystery tour of pure old school memories. 2 hours crammed in as we kick off the next hour with an absolute trance monster. Of course, Four Strings. This is Take Me Away.

Right, hope you're enjoying tonight's show. It's all about big old school Scouse House memories. And of course, coming up in tonight's show, I'm going to be playing my first ever play of my brand new record, which is forthcoming on the almighty Revealed Records. Yes, myself and Hardwell have teamed up, and it's an absolute monster. Right, so we continue on with this Friday Night Posse featuring Gabrielle. This is Dreams.

Ian Redman and Rob Kane reworking an absolute clubland classic. Forthcoming on my record label, of course. 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

0: Boo and Siobhan. And of course, Mr. Friday Night Dizzy DJs on the remix. Right, coming up to the last 30 minutes, and this week's 30 minutes is all dedicated to some brand new up and front hardcore, and of course, the big one, the first full-time play of my brand new single, forthcoming in a couple of weeks' time on the Amazing Revealed Records. That plays next. Do not touch that dial, because it's a rammer.
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Ian Redman, rave it! 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

exclusive to my show, of course, forthcoming on the Almighty Revealed Records, teamed up with Hardwell. That's Ian Redman. Rave It, forthcoming very soon. 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As we continue on, myself, Rob Kane, this is simply called

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called Rain Stops, and it was actually the last record that was found on MC Junior's computer after he sadly passed away. We had to do it, of course. That's the Ian Redman Hardcore Mix as we continue on with some hardcore beats. 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

studio. My name's Dave Bicker. Welcome to part three of my radio show. Still one of my all-time favorite tracks in my top five. Speech House Mafia featuring John Martin, Don't You Worry Child. The track will come on right now in a mix. It's Third Party's rendition of Red Hot Chili Peppers' Other Side. Turn this up, nice and loud.

is Bob Sinclair with New, and it is a Vici Michiello remix. The track that's going on straight after that will be Eric Murillo with Live Your Life Be Free. Then we've got Avicii featuring Bruno Mars with Penguins Are Amazing, which was a bootleg by myself and the amazing Lee Morrison. As we go back into a mixed event, we've got finishing on part three with Flo Rida and Sia, obviously David Guetta and Nicki Romero's remix of Wild Ones. In the meantime, New with Avicii, turn us up nice and loud. This is an absolute banger. If you've not heard this song, I would say this is one of Avicii's best remixes that he made. When I say remix, not an original track. This is Avicii's best remix he did.

How big is that track? I still play that regularly today. My name's Dave Bicko. The track you've just listened to was Avicii versus Bruno Mars, Penguins Are Amazing, by myself and Lee Morrison. We did that in around 2012. Like I said, I still play that in my sets today and it goes off every time. The track that's on right now in the mix is David Guetta, Nicky Romero's remix of Flo Rida featuring Sia. It's a track called Wild Ones. Absolute huge track. Again, something I probably should play more of, but it's an absolute banger, so turn this up nice and loud.

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The track you've just listened to, Beat Tripper with Insomnia, the track is on right now in the mix.

coming up right now in a mix. Ace Land, Flip and Phil, Billy Gillies and Karen Parry on the remix of it. The track that's coming on shortly after that will be Andy Whippy of Toka Toka's Miracle. Then we've got another Flip and Phil track called Concrete Angel. And my

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1: First of all, thanks to Dave Bicko for another quality show. 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Going to kick off tonight with a new take on the huge Subliminal anthem by Ministers de la Funk featuring Jocelyn Brown. This is French Masters.

one of my favourite labels, and it's actually released from the label boss himself. 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

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Absolutely love you, mate. Also, a little mention to Calvin Lou. 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

played the original of our next track, and the artist graciously shared the full remix package, including this one, that won't see the light of day for a good few weeks, and it's coming out on Central Station Records. Right up my street, this. It's Mirko and Meeks with their quality remix

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Don't forget, on the app and website, you can listen back to this show or any of our other Linda Man Radio family. And as we slide on, we have a track that I played recently on the show and was also my pick on Jack Hellier's show, where I go on each and every Friday to showcase a track of the week. Every chart I've looked at, this is right at, if not the top of the charts. Released on the Mighty Defective Records, this is McKees and Lima with Come Back Tomorrow. Once again,

tracks. I'm going to strap on the roller skates for this one, mainly because the track released on Friday on Roller Disco Records. This is local talent, Auto B, with Hot Tonight. It's into my

at the end of May on Phoenix Music Inc. Really great way to end part one as we turn up the tempo ever so slightly in part two. It's the Soul Hunters remix of Toronto-based DJ and producer James.

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Dozier in 1977, but most famously re-released by Odyssey in 1981. Now in 2026, that song's been nodded to as a quality track, this, based out of

continue on. We're going to strap on some cowboy boots, laced with some disco glitter. Like the last two artists, a lot of time for these next two. Welcome to the 1966 release, the same name by Brooks and Dunn. It's

a fan favourite of mine, released on the 25th of June on Feel the Funk Records. This is Cass with his quality remix of Audio Functions track Disco Fantasy, and plays us here

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